0: 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Você está no Toque de Classe, aqui na Cultura FM.
1: Like the beat, beat, beat of the tom-tom when the jungle shadows fall. Like the tick-tick-tock of the stately clock as it stands against the wall. Like the beat, beat, beat of the tom-tom when the jungle shadows fall. 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